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Oh, you're not gonna stay? Okay, well, look, I know things have been hard between you and me. But before you start pointing fingers, I know what we got to do.

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Your daddy is rich, and your mama's good looking. 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One of these mornings, you're gonna rise up singing. 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

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Everybody loves the sunshine. 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I really love sunshine. 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

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He saw it once on the stage. And when he was singing, and when he got to the other side, it was over. That little rumbling sound at the finger piano that come from Africa. I wanted to play something like that. You know, Bill Evans had been telling me, listen to the violin. It's, you know, the mode John Dane prevails into.

unraveling, with perfect pitch, with all intention to disappear as air.

physical arenas of intimate technology. As blushing heat, as the sharply